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Meta 509, medical call, 9125 North State Highway 6, cross Seahawk Mike Road, the Taylor at Copperfield Apartments.

Flatter clear. Breathing problem. 9125 North State Highway 6. Cross 3 o'clock north to road. Department. Dispatch determined in 6 Delta 1 Airport.

about a few delays in the traffic. Take yourself into a good time.

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1: Engine 73, seizures, 4530, Quailgut Drive, at Quailgut Drive 1921. Engine 73, seizures, 4530, Quailgut Drive, at Quailgut Drive 1921. Engine 76, unconscious person, 6810, East Warwick Lake Lane, at Lake Kent Lane 1921. Engine 76, unconscious person, 6810, East Warwick Lake Lane, at Lake Kent Lane 1921.

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Please shoot 321. Station, we just are going to need a rider to jump in and ride with us to the medical center. 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Exit 3, Chief.

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I'm

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M Street, Mexico Call, Harris County, Texas, CCC-4, 7900 Will Clayton Parkway, here. Will Clayton, Rural Route, turn around at that end, 2104.

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0: 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Dollar General Park.
1: Park unit on 111 to general traffic.
0: Central Boulevard and Avenue M. Map 188. Bravo. Fire map 518. 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Bravo. 4.
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pending for motor vehicle accident, US-290 westbound and Fairfield Fall Drive, Estuland. Dispatch to turn in 29 Bravo 5.

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North Freeway and 1960 Road West. At 2117. 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North Freeway and 1960 Road West. At 2117.

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1: 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At Ivory Street 2136. 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
2: Flat is clear. Breathing problems. 8925 North State Highway 6. Cross Street Point Northwest Boulevard. Virginia Kidney Care Northwest Houston. Dispatch to terminal 6 Delta 2.

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Medical call. 9122. Cimarron Falls. 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Medical call. 9122. 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At North Riding Drive and Pine Canyon Falls Drive 2141.

Engine 4 and Metis 20, MVC, Interstate, T4, Interstate 45 South, Cross Street, Windsor Lakes Boulevard, and I-45 southbound, off and up to College Park Drive, MAP 2, 1, 7, Mike, respond on CFD 3.

0: 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They were on engine 61 scene. 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

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Oakwood Trails Apartment. 6131. 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

0: 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Fire alarm. 10502 Huff Meister Road. Cross Street from Golden Oaks Drive. Dispatch to Terminal in 52 Charlie 3 Sam.
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1: I'm Engine 31, is you have traffic?
2: 31, we're going to see
1: traffic for this. 31, sir.

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Rider 13, Battalion 13, motor vehicle accident was rollover, State Highway 99 southbound and west road. Dispatch determined in 29 Delta 2 Paul,

25. Motor vehicle incident. Windburn Road in 12 Lakes Boulevard. At 0224. Engine 25. Motor vehicle incident. Windburn Road in 12 Lakes Boulevard. At 0224.

0: Ladder 75, electrical hazard, 21807, Barcarolle Drive, at Van Dyke Drive 0230. Ladder 75, electrical hazard, 21807, Barcarolle Drive, at Van Dyke Drive 0230.
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Engine 24, electrical hazard, 12907, Robbins Way Drive, at Robbins Long Drive 0237.

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1: 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Engine 22, electrical hazard, 12907, Robbins Way Drive, at Robinson Drive 0244.

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2: You go ahead.
1: Caller who already called back says, in addition to the power pole issue, there is a orange glow from tall forest that is possibly a field on fire.

0: Yes.
1: The first transformer is out. We're rolling the tall fours to check that one out as well.
0: Can you please respond for the first one?
1: Yes, please.
0: Oh, yes, sir.

0: Roger, stay in the rock hallway.
1: When you have a second, can you check with SO, see if the unit, if they have a unit assigned or if the call's still pending? And if there's no unit assigned, can you check with Precinct 4 and DPS, see if they have units available?
2: So

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Medic 96, cardiac unit number 1017, timbers of Inwood State 1, 5850 West Gulf Bank Road, here, Antoine Drive in West Gulf Bank, 0255.

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0: That those still have call pending. 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They're going to try to send an officer.
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Unit number 165, Covered Stockville Apartment. 5609 Alton Bender Road, near Jailbird Drive, Ebbing Road, 0420.

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Building 29, Saddlewood Apartment. 9955 Battle North Houston Road, near State Highway 249 of Lower Arrow Drive, 0455.

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Singapore, unconscious person, 19205 Cypress Church Road, Cross Street, Flint Road. Dispatch to terminal 31 Yellowboro.

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20, District 2, Truck 61, Tanker 61, Battalion 51, North Lansing Motor Vehicle Accident, I-485 South. The white Dodge work truck will be in a grassy area, reported to be between Infantry Lane and

0: I-45 southbound main lanes, currently gridded just before, so just north of Long Street. It's a gold car in a grassy area between feeder and main lanes.
1: 5-16, we are at the on-ramp 45 and see a silver car in the grass median between the main lane and feeder. We're going to be out investigating. Engine correction, finger 96, can you all continue to the dispatch location and see if there is a gold vehicle that matches the description?

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1: 嗯，research all the way up to Windsor Lakes.
0: Received 603.
1: Received. Confirming it was southbound. The vehicle's matching our white black truck. Received. I'm going to exit Woodland Parkway southbound and loop back around from 242 to Woodland Parkway. Nothing showing. It may be north of 242 if it's Windsor Lakes.

Engine 4, respond with other units. MVC, Interstate, T2, Interstate 45 South, Cross Street, IH 45 South southbound, off-ramp to Country Lane, and Vision Park Boulevard. Map, 2, 1, 8, Sierra, respond on FD 4.

at Long Street, heading north to Medic 16's location. Our law enforcement traffic, I believe that is the only incident in your area.

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Unit 94, psychiatric. Unit number 4902, Seagree Park. Unit number 5301, North San Houston Parkway B. Clear. Westbound Beltway, Seagree. Turn ramp and Beltway, westbound and ramp. 0546.

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1: 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Map 1, 5, 8, Papa, Fire Map 5, 1, 8, 2, Delta 4, respond on EMS 2.

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0: EMF 940. Abdominal pain. Cedar Creek Apartment. 14400 East End Freeway. Near. All units under exit 59 northbound and northbound 59 north to westbound Beltway North Ramp. 0811.
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Little York Engine 81, fire alarm. Roll northwest in 45, 10-4-11 North Freeway, near southbound 45 Northwest Road U-turn ramp and Haldeen Vendor southbound 45 North End ramp, 0821.

0: 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I'll go ahead.
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Cross Street, Echogon Road. Cypress Falls High School. Dispatch determined in 52 Charlie 1 George.

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Respond with other units. Fire call. 15315 Highway 105 West. Building B. Unit B200. Cross Street. Taos Boulevard. And Lake Points Boulevard. Map. 155. Foxtrot. Respond on EMS 2.

0: 这也是这个对应的信号来着。是他对应了。
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0: 31,
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Move up to 38. 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

0: 81, 81, 81, 81, 81, 81, 81, 81, 81, 81, 81, 81, 81, 81, 81, 81, 81, 81, 81, 81, 81, 81, 81, 81, 81, 81, 81, 81, 81, 81, 81, 81, 81, 81, 81, 81, 81, 81, 81, 81, 81, 81, 81, 81, 81, 81, 81, 81, 81, 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

0: Just give it to her again. Me too, Harris County. 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Me too, Harris County. Tell me on location of a small two-story residential structure with nothing visible. We'll be out investigating. Engine 81, you can stage on Henry. Bring your can forward.
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1735, electrical hazard. 8930, 2920 road 0940, engine 35, electrical hazard. 8930, 2920 road 0940.

38, electrical hazard, 8930, 2920 road 0941, engine 38, electrical hazard, 8930, 2920 road 0941.

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78, electrical hazard, 27408, Oak Street, at Avenue D0943, engine 78, electrical hazard, 27408, Oak Street, at Avenue D0943.

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1: 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I swim. I swim. Thank you. Dispatch to turn in 17 Delta 6. Thank you, Larry. Well, our malfunction is

0: 152 Medic Perry responding. What a vehicle accident at the intersection of Appian Way and Roma Torres Boulevard. Silver SUV versus a gray SUV. No confirmed injuries at the cell phone location.
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2: Zulu York Engine 82, commercial fire alarm, worldwide less than 45, M411 North Freeway, here, southbound 45 North West Road, Houston, Red, and Green Valley, southbound 45 North Road, 1107.

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84-149-280 Cross Street, Infinite Trail, Ivy Point, Cypress Department. Dispatch to terminal 28, Charlie 1 Lincoln.

Okay.

Montgomery Road, here. East Dexter Boulevard and West Mount Houston Road, 1114.

8010, elevator left here, 7900 North Elvis Parkway, cross street Taylor Road, Cypress Hills High School. Dispatch to terminus 56 Alpha 1,

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0: 28, unconscious person, 16723 Skyview Lane, Cross Street, Fishberry Drive. Summerall subdivision is at the turning in 31 Charlie 1.
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At SB 45 North Ritchie Exit Ramp 1138. Engine 61. 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At SB 45 North Ritchie Exit Ramp 1138.

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1: Sarah Sanger, Medic 95, report back to post 2, post 2.

Ladder 74. Injured person from April 22,915, Summer Green Lane, at Sitterwood Drive 1140. Ladder 74. Injured person from April 22,915, Summer Green Lane, at Sitterwood Drive 1140.

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Fire alarm. SPM oil and gas. 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Cotton Road. At West Greens Road 1143. Engine 12. Fire alarm. SPM oil and gas. 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Cotton Road. At West Greens Road 1143.

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Little York Engine 81, Fire Alarm, 10245 McFly Strip Center, 10245 North Freeway, near Mount Houston Exit, southbound 45 and West Road Entrance, southbound 45, 1148.

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Armored train running at Fall Creek Crossing, 1158.

0: 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Medic 94, interpret from the fall 7627 Fall Creek Bend at Fall Creek Crossing, level 59.
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1: Number 5, South North Fraser Street, Skydock Apartments, Unit 1016, Cross Street, Jannan Road, and Crown Cork and Steel Co., Map 1, 5, 7, Romeo, Fire Map 5, 1, 8, 2, Charlie, 3, respond on MedTac 1.

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Dispatch determined in 52 Charlie 3 Sam.

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Ocean. And 6 3 check by with P. Stage 17 and W.L. 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Come to the 13 Ocean.

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Liver York Engine 82, Fire Alarm, Amazon, 10550 Ella Boulevard, near North San Houston Parkway, West in Fallbrook Drive, 1308.

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At Terranova West Drive 1342.

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2: This is 83, 311, Carolina.

4, your flight number is going to be 3267. MRN is 3517-2188. He'll be picking up a 72-year-old female, approximately 100 kilos, with cardiogenic shock. He has an Impella. GCS is 3, intubated. Blood pressure 112 over 59. Heart rate of 101. Respiration is 28. O2 is 100% on the vent. Currently receiving norepi, vasopressin, propofol, fentanyl, heparin, integrilin, levo, and insulin. Picking up out of Herman Greater Heights, CBICU, room 201. Coming back to Herman TMC, HVI 519er.

0: Engine 72. Meet law enforcement on scene. North State Highway 99 westbound and Kirk and Hall Road. At 1430. Engine 72. Meet law enforcement on scene. North State Highway 99 westbound and Kirk and Hall Road. At 1430. Heavy Utility 70. Meet law enforcement on scene. North State Highway 99 westbound and Kirk and Hall Road. At 1430. Heavy Utility 70. Meet law enforcement on scene. North State Highway 99 westbound and Kirk and Hall Road. At 1430.
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Ladder 23, fire alarm. Rough drag for left. 22,549. Crumball Parkway. At Crumball Ramp 1444. Ladder 23, fire alarm. Rough drag for left. 22,549. Tomball Parkway. At Tomball Ramp, 1444.

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Engine 39, engine 29, engine 19, engine 49, tower 16, medic 39, flag 39, battalion 19, 901, residential fire, 5822 college close here, dead end of switch, fourth lane, respawn on northeast, pack 3, 1448.

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Water floor 1. 1378 Hayes West Road. Cross the street North Elders Parkway. Dispatch to terminal 52 Charlie 3 Williams.

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1: 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22. 22. 22. 22. 22. 22. 22. 22. 22. 22. 22. 22. 22. 22. 22. 22. 22. 22. 22. 22. 22. 22. 22. 22. 22. 22. 22.

0: Tower 9. Fire alarm. 6600 attic set to the road. Cross Street Hempstead Park Drive. Shrews Middle School. Dispatch to Terminus 52 Charlie 1 George.
1: Cardiac unit number 1210, 10335 Old Battle North Houston Road. 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

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Vehicle fire. Halliburton 14A0 4 Morales Road. 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Renton Drive and Frank Road. 1551.

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Cross Street North State Highway 6. 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

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Dispatch determined 31 Alpha 1,

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Dispatch returning in 29 Alpha 2.

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Dispatch to terminus 52 Charlie 3 Sam.

in the front three, this is Echo 1, straight in route, engine 44, OP call, two patients, unit 7, La Casita Homes, 3357, Frick, at Catlin Burn, medic 95 post 2, medic 95 post 2, 1620.

0: 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Fire call, 2113 North Fraser Street, Cross Street, Holly Drive, and North Loop 336 West. Map, 1, 5, 7, Romeo, respond on EMS 2.
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Dispatch determined in 29 Delta 3.

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1: Central 25, Buffalo 21. If you're responding, what a vehicle accident. It's going to be on 69 northbound main lanes. 930 is on location, advising. It's going to be on the side of the road.
0: That's received. Medic 30, can you advise if it's going to be on the left or right side of the road?
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Dispatch determined in 29 Omega 1.

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1: 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No, you take it.

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Engine 1. Unconscious fainting. 2951 North Loop 336 left. The Retreat Apartment. Unit 831. Cross Street. West Davis Street. And SM 2854 northbound. En route to North 6. Map 1. 5. 7. Whiskey. Fire map 5. 0. 8. 1. Charlie 4. Respond on MedTac 1.

we found with other units. Unconscious fainting. Q951 North Loop 336 left. The retreat apartments. Unit 831, Cross Street, West Davis Street, and SM 2854 northbound, on ramp to North Loop 336. Map 1, 5, 7, Whiskey. Fire map 5, 0, 8, 1, Charlie, 4. Respond on MedTac 1.

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0: white shirt. She was going to be at Ant Fitness. So I kind of went out, and then they started smelling smoke in one of the side rooms.
1: Hey, record.
0: Engine 37,
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3: On the location, I got nothing showing from the outside of the building. Engine 62 will be out investigating.
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0: India 37 is on scene, number one.
1: 7, COM 7.
0: Number one.
1: Yeah, I'm company. No one took the call back. It's going to be zone 39 for a smoke detector.
2: Greasy.
3: Hey, just 62 North, going to slow everybody down. This is not chat out.
1: All right, structure on Kirkendall. You can slow down non-emergency. 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

0: in the 62 Firefighter 2. Charlie Side, one story, nothing evident.
1: District 2 and 25, she's responding 1 vehicle accident at 93 33, 6 Pines Drive. 22-year-old female sending out the curb complaining of chest pain.
2: So just letting you know that the night crew is going to have a flight around Angleton.
1: They're aware of it.

0: 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Edge 101, if you're coming up from Lake Woodlands, once you reach that first crossover, you should be able to counterflow. They've got everything shut down. 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
0: Follow up, Chief.
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Dispatch determined in 29 Bravo 1.

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UP South Sweetwater Lane, 8330 Sweetwater Lane, near West Canino Road and West Mitchell Road, 1816.

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0: 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C4, engine 41, engine 61, engine 62, ladder 62, tanker 63, residential fire, 1271 Fish Hatchery Road, Comstock, 1826.
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0: 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Map, 188, Echo, Fire Map, 5180, Delta, 1, respond on MedTac 1.
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Engine 61, Engine 63, Heavy Utility 71, Motor Vehicle Incident, North I-45 southbound in Ritchie Road, at 1845, Engine 61, Engine 63, Heavy Utility 71, Motor Vehicle Incident, North I-45, southbound in Ritchie Road, at 1845.

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1: 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Can you confirm that it's on the main lane? Green lane, C4, way 30.
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And Crescent Mill Lane. Map 1, 5, 7, November. Respond on CFD 2.

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